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0: In the past, I feel like it's been a unanimous vote on the song of the summer. But now that so many people are discovering music in different places, it's hard for us to come to one song that we all can agree on. However, I've definitely got my votes.
1: Well, the New York Times will see if your song is in their 8 finalists for Song of the Summer 2026. We got Ella Langley, Choose in Texas. Not only could it be the song of the summer, but the song of the year. Drake and Janice, STFU.
0: Hated it when it dropped, but it's grown on me.
1: Stella Lefty and her hit song Boston.
0: She's doing her thing. I'm hearing some 2027 Grammy's Best New Artist conversations.
1: Young Miami, Spend That.
0: Boy, going there, go your bag. Man, that's probably the most controversial song of the summer.
1: Phoenix, Flexing, and Perps on the Beat, Rubbers. Don Toliver, E85's R. Larson, Midnight Summer. And you're about to hear Tame Impala, Jenny, and Dracula, the Jenny remix. What do you think is your choice for Song of the Summer, Jade?
0: I'm not mad at this list. I actually love a lot of these. I've had a lot of these in rotation. Now, Tyler, the most controversial on the list is definitely the Phoenix Flexin', because if you go down that TikTok rabbit hole, you'll see that he had everybody fooled. Can

0: 80s synthesized kind of song. And the more people started to peel the layers back, they're like, this is completely AI. He's still denying it, even though they've already debunked it and shown that it is. However, my vote is this one right here. What about you?
1: Choose in Texas and Dracula is my 1-2.

0: Jade, would you ever go to a new beach?
1: Siler, hell no. Like, it's so funny because I don't mind other people being comfortable and walking around naked, shaking their tatas. But for me, I just feel like that would be my worst nightmare. I would be cupping myself. Could you ever do it?
2: Yeah, I probably could, especially after some cocktails. I'm just like letting things hang.
1: But this, Tyler, this is completely different. Next level.
2: Yeah. Place in Florida. Of course it's in Florida. It's a steakhouse called the Classe Soiree Steakhouse, and it offers new dining on the first Monday of every month.
1: First of all, I was like, where the hell did the owner get the idea for this? And secondly, how is this legal? Well, apparently he said that a group of people had come in. It was like a nudist group, and they rented out the restaurant for a private event. And he thought, I've got my next idea.
2: It's not something that accidentally walk into. Thankfully, they sell tickets specifically for the nude dining experience. It's $250 for men, $150 for women, and $300 for couples. It seems like an intimate place with only 20 to 30 seats. It's also super dim inside, so it's not like people are just staring at you. The staff is fully clothed, respectful, and you can't see into the restaurant from the outside.
1: Tyler, my first question was like, wait a minute, are you telling me naked patrons are walking the street to get in? But apparently, I guess he said everybody comes in fully clothed and then they undress. This whole thing is wild. Because also, how are the employees doing their job while not staring at you straight in your parts? I have no idea. They said that the only reason this is legal is because the employees are fully clothed. So I'm just bewildered.
2: Yeah, I'm not sure I'm down with that, like sitting down and getting fatter.
1: This is my worst nightmare as a waiter. That'd be crazy.
2: Yeah, it's a no for me.
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4: 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It appears by its own numbers, the U.S. government seems insolvent. 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Add it all up, and it looks like the U.S. owes more than $130 trillion it doesn't have. 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

0: My apartment complex is interesting. Next door to me, I have a mom and her dad living next door. The mom's probably in her 50s. The dad is old. He can't really walk. I've had to pick him up multiple times when he fell in his apartment. Like, he can't walk. He can only walk with a walker. And he fell outside taking his dog out. I couldn't even pick him up. So I had to call the fire department to get him on his chair again. The crazy thing is, I saw him driving yesterday. And it's wild to me.
1: In all seriousness, I'm so glad that you were there, because that's no joke. Like, imagine if he was alone and he couldn't reach for the life alert button, you know, much less the freaking phone to dial 911. It's crazy. I have a neighbor who is literally like Lady Whistledown. For my Bridgerton watchers, you know who I'm talking about. She's got all the neighborhood gossip. She invited my sister over for Prosecco recently, and the lore she gave Tyler, we have no idea who we're living amongst. She's like, we have a porch pirate. Someone got raided by the SWAT. The list goes on, but I love a good neighbor tea story.
0: Yeah, it makes me sound like a creeper, but I promise it's not. I have an apartment across from me where I let my dog out. I open it up one night and it seems like the couple across were having a little intimate fun, and I had to like do a double take. When I looked, of course, they saw me, and then I kind of just scaredly went back inside. Why were their windows wide open doing this? Close the blinds.
1: Yeah, they can't blame you. That's not creeping when they clearly invited an audience.
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0: a lot of places around the country still feeling the heat as summer continues. America's preferred sleep temperature. You want to know what the ideal average temperature across the country is? What's the number, Jade?
1: I don't know why I'm feeling like it's coming in at a sweet 72, 73.
0: Ooh, the average ideal temp is set at 67 degrees.
1: Tyler, at this point, just go ahead and bag my body up. That's freezing cold.
0: Yeah, my girlfriend's, she's in for a nice treat when I move into her house. One thing, her house, it's got the basement. It's so hot in there. The AC was going full blast. We sleep on the upper floor, and that's where heat rises.
1: Yes.
0: When I sleep at my place in my one-bedroom apartment, 65.
1: That's pretty cold, though. I'm just like, man, why do people like it like that? I will say it does help you sleep, because at that point, you have to snuggle in, and you're just like, people hate me, because, honey, I'm going to have my heated blanket and my space heater as my emotional support year-round. That's why I always have on Uggs, and people are like, Jade, please, it's the summer. I can't help it.
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1: This is Jay.
0: And this is Tyler.
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0: It's Nightly with Jade and Tyler, and if you were to have somebody come from the 90s, the 80s even, and time travel to 2026, what do you think would be some of the things that have absolutely flabbergasted them that we've completely come to socially accept today? I feel like live streaming would be one of the things at the top of that list.
1: 10 years, things that we did 10 years ago that are now socially acceptable, and I got some of these. There's a list of people online talking about things that have become more socially acceptable just in the past 10 years. And here's some of the good ones. Like you said, location sharing, AI, photos of your kids online, being on your phone while socializing, constantly canceling plans, betting and gambling. Like think about that. 10 years ago, you weren't, like some states, you couldn't even legally go to a casino and gamble. Now you can sports gamble on every app in pretty much every city.
0: I definitely agree with that. I almost feel like... Are the leaks supporting this? I'm not trying to spread no rumors, but it's crazy. I mean, the fact that I was getting tons of ads this year, even to get on Kalshi, to vote on who I thought was going to win Love Island, I was just like, oh my God, the spam is crazy. I feel like even online dating, people would have thought that was terrifying back in the day. Remember those first couple of people that were like, I met this man online, and it was like a 60-minute story? Now that's pretty much everyone's story.
1: Yeah, a lot of catfishing back in the early days. I remember being a kid on AOL Instant Messenger, or AOL those chat rooms. You know, in high school, I had an 18-year-old girlfriend in California, and she sent me a picture, and she was gorgeous.
0: Tyler, ASL was such a real thing. We have come such a long way. This is crazy.
1: Yeah, probably talking to like a 50-year-old man in his basement.
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4: Football is officially back tonight. 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
5: 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Tyler, are you buying a ticket?
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0: I'm excited for tonight's NFL Hall of Fame game. It gets underway at 8 o'clock Eastern. It's in Canton, Ohio, where the Hall of Fame is. The Arizona Cardinals taking on the Carolina Panthers. I'll only watch about the first 8 minutes of the game because no starters will be playing after that, but I'm still excited.
1: What are your predictions for who's going to take the dub tonight?
0: No clue. That's the craziest thing. You can bet on this game and who the winner is, and it's basically second and third team players, so nobody really knows.
1: Why is it that they call it the Hall of Fame game?
0: They celebrate the NFL Hall of Fame players going into Canton, Ohio, into the Hall of Fame this year.
1: Okay, gotcha.
0: And Carrie Underwood returns for the 14th year as Sunday Night Football opener with a rock version. She's going to cover kind of an NFL football version of Joan Jett's classic, I Hate Myself for Loving You.
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0: In the past, I feel like it's been a unanimous vote on the song of the summer. But now that so many people are discovering music in different places, it's hard for us to come to one song that we all can agree on. However, I've definitely got my votes.
1: Well, the New York Times, we'll see if your song is in their 8 finalists for Song of the Summer 2026. We got Ella Langley, Choosing Texas. Not only could it be the song of the summer, but the song of the year. Drake and Janis, STFU.
0: Hated it when it dropped, but it's grown on me.
1: Stella Lefty and her hit song, Boston.
0: She's doing her thing. I'm hearing some 2027 Grammy's Best New Artist conversations.
1: Young Miami, Spend That.
0: Boy, going there, go your bag. Man, that's probably the most controversial song of the summer.
1: Phoenix, Flexing, and Perps on the Beat, Rubbers. Don Toliver, E85's R. Larson, Midnight Summer. And you're about to hear Tame Impala, Jenny, and Dracula, the Jenny remix. What do you think is your choice for Song of the Summer, Jade?
0: I'm not mad at this list. I actually love a lot of these. I've had a lot of these in rotation. Now, Tyler, the most controversial on the list is definitely the Phoenix Flexin', because if you go down that TikTok rabbit hole, you'll see that he had everybody fooled. Came out with this 80s synthesized kind of song, and the more people started to peel the layers back, they're like, this is completely AI. He's still denying it, even though they've already debunked it and shown that it is. However, my vote is this one right here. What about you?
1: Choosing Texas and Dracula is my 1-2.
2: Let me talk to you. Let me talk to you. Let it rain.

0: Jade, I don't know if I know the answer to this. Really quick, were you ever in the restaurant industry? Were you ever a bartender or a server? Did you ever have to do any of that as a job early on?
1: Actually, I did not. And I feel like I'm one of the very few people that has not worked in the food industry. But props to them, because there's so much they have to go through and see and keep it quiet if they're still trying to get their tip in the end.
0: You've probably heard someone say, if you're nervous, just picture everyone around you naked. So if you're a nervous waiter, this is the place for you.
1: Coming up next, Tyler and I are getting into an absolutely outrageous story that has taken over the headlines. A steakhouse that said, hey, if everybody's serving ribeyes, we've got to stand out in some way. But this, I don't think anyone saw it coming. She like-

0: new beach.
1: Siler, hell no. Like, it's so funny because I don't mind other people being comfortable and walking around naked, shaking their tatas. But for me, I just feel like that would be my worst nightmare. I would be cupping myself. Could you ever do it?
0: Yeah, I probably could, especially after some cocktails. I'm just like letting things hang.
1: But this, Tyler, this is completely different. Next level.
0: Yeah. Place in Florida. Of course it's in Florida. It's a steakhouse called the Class Torre Steakhouse, and it offers new dining on the first Monday of every month.
1: First of all, I was like, where the hell did the owner get the idea for this? And secondly, how is this legal? Well, apparently he said that a group of people had come in. It was like a nudist group, and they rented out the restaurant for a private event. And he thought, I've got my next idea.
0: It's not something that you accidentally walk into. Thankfully, they sell tickets specifically for the nude dining experience. It's $250 for men, $150 for women, and $300 for couples. It seems like an intimate place with only 20 to 30 seats. It's also super dim inside, so it's not like people are just staring at you. The staff is fully clothed, respectful, and you can't see into the restaurant from the outside.
1: Tyler, my first question was like, wait a minute, are you telling me naked patrons are walking the street to get in? But apparently, I guess he said everybody comes in fully clothed and then they undress. This whole thing is wild. Because also, how are the employees doing their job while not staring at you straight in your parts? I have no idea. They said that the only reason this is legal is because the employees are fully clothed. So I'm just bewildered.
0: Yeah, I'm not sure I'm down with that, like sitting down and getting fatter.
1: This is my worst nightmare as a waiter. That'd be crazy.
0: Yeah, it's a no for me.
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3: 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It appears by its own numbers, the U.S. government seems insolvent. 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
0: 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Hello, J-Bo.
2: Good day, sir.
0: Hi, Kenny.
3: Hey, now.
0: Hello, Heather.
4: Hi.
0: Now, as we've known producer Heather for quite a while now, we've very slowly encouraged her, when she's got a problem with her husband, address it head on.
2: That's right.
0: And is it true that when we first met, you would bring almost nothing up with him that bothered you?
2: No, not one thing.
0: And why was that?
2: Because I didn't want to have awkward conversations with him.
0: Now you do it all the time.
2: Yeah. Well, you now, guys made me.
0: Not only
2: you're a better person for it. Yeah.
0: Yeah.
2: Am I?
0: And do you like communicating more?
2: No, I do. It's cool.
0: Well, it's big things and small things. I don't know where this lands on the spectrum, but Friday happens to be your favorite day.
2: Yeah, it's Friday.
4: Friday.
0: You go home and you're ready to celebrate, and your husband, Lewis, seems to have this bad attitude about it.
2: Yeah, he has a wild accusation. He thinks Friday is the worst day of the week. The worst.
5: Leave it up to him to ruin something good.
2: Right? Thank you.
6: Lewis, what did you just tell me was the worst day of the week?
3: Friday.
6: So, okay, so if you have to rank the days of the week, how do you rank them? So best day of the week.
3: Saturday.
6: Second best day of the week.
3: Probably go Sunday.
6: I would say Sunday's like the worst day of the week because you have to like prepare yourself to go back to work or school.
3: But you're still off. So that beats it because you're still off. I'd probably put Tuesday at 3.
0: Tuesday at 3?
2: Right?
0: Tuesday's got to be lower on the list.
5: No, Tuesday brings tacos.
0: Okay, well that was invented because Tuesday needed help.
5: Well, yes, exactly. And now it's 3.
0: It did help. Okay, fair enough.
3: Monday at 4.
6: How is Monday's one of the worst?
3: No, because see, I feel bad for Monday because Monday gets a bad rap only because it's the first day of the work week or school week.
0: But it is how it is. Monday's Monday.
2: You can't change that.
7: I do like that we're feeling bad for days of the week as if they have feelings.
3: No, don't like Wednesday.
6: So then Thursday's
3: I'd go Thursday, Friday's the worst.
6: I still don't understand how Friday's the worst.
3: Friday's the worst because it's a tease. Because you get to Thursday and you're like, oh, I'm close. But then Friday hits you and you're like, oh, I still got to get through Friday. It's like you're running a marathon and then you got that last mile and you're like, oh, I've come so far. I still have a mile to go.
6: Yeah, but that's...
3: And not only that...
6: But that would be a good thing because you're like, oh, I've just ran 25 miles. Now I only have one mile to go.
3: And you're completely broken physically and psychologically. And then you still realize you have that mile to go. That is the hardest mile. That's what Friday is.
0: Is this a cry for a new career?
2: Yeah, like, so
0: maybe
2: dramatic.
0: Lewis, if you are thinking in this way, perhaps it's time to jump into a new line of work.
5: Well, then I don't know what's wrong with me because I am starting to agree with Lewis.
0: No!
5: Like, I see that. Friday is tough. You wake up Friday and you're like, oh my gosh, I got to go through another day of this.
0: Are you kidding me?
3: It is the hardest day.
6: Yeah, but I don't think that... But I've never run a marathon, but I don't think the last mile is the hardest mile, is it? Like,
3: it is.
6: I still disagree.
3: Friday's the worst day of the week.
0: Lewis feels very strongly about that.
5: He's convinced me.
0: I'm glad you're talking to him about this.
2: Thank you.
0: I happen to like Fridays, too. I'm with you.
2: I love Fridays, man. Let's go.
0: You know, some of the great geniuses that we read about, they weren't looked at as geniuses at the time.
5: That's
0: but
5: right.
0: Then years later, who knows? This might track well. This is the TJ Show.
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8: 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It's Skywatch traffic with major delay on Y102, Montgomery's number one hit music station.
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11: Good morning, Montgomery. Right now, we're looking pretty good as far as accidents go. Nothing's being reported that would send you on an alternate route. Be advised, though, storms late last night took down some trees, so there may be some problems as you are on the side streets this morning. So be advised, watch for that. 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
1: 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Right now we're looking good. This Friday still holds no major problems or accidents. You keep listening. 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It's the law. From Montgomery Skywatch Traffic, this is Major Delay.
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It's the TJ show, and I don't like that this question comes up every single year. I think we all know the answer, but apparently many do not. We'll get to it in a few moments. It's coming up on the TJ show.

0: Montgomery's number one hit music station. It's Y102. This is the TJ Show, and our news, it sounds a little bit different around here. Our producer, Kenny, reads through every story he can find, and then he brings us the most interesting ones. Kenny, what's been happening in the world?
1: It seems this news story comes out at least once a year. Dentists are asked the question, when is the best time to brush your teeth, before or after breakfast?
0: Yeah, I could have just done it for you. I know the story. They do it every year.
1: Yeah.
0: It's like we're in a cycle. But I guess there are new people in the world who haven't seen this before.
1: Well, I thought maybe the advice has changed. So it caught my attention and clicked on the link.
0: And by the way, last year's story, here's what I remember. I always thought it made more sense to eat first when I would get up and then brush my teeth.
1: Mm-hmm.
0: But I remember last year they reported, no, you got to brush your teeth first. And I thought, wow, really? So yeah. I have to eat everything with a smidge of mint in it?
2: And think about it. You learned that last year, right? Yeah. So there's somebody this year who's learning this for the first time.
0: Okay, so go on. Sorry to interrupt.
1: So indeed, TJ is right. You should brush your teeth as soon as you wake up in the morning before you eat anything. The idea being that there is a lot of plaque buildup while you are sleeping and you're not producing as much saliva to get rid of that.
0: You're actually
1: plaque.
0: Making me kind of feel uncomfortable. Can you just move on from this part?
1: We can move on. Brush your teeth before breakfast. That's the long and short of it.
0: Kenny, I can't wait to see you at the local dental convention.
1: Thank you.
0: You're going to do great. What else you got?
1: The tampon was invented in 1931, and its design hasn't really changed much in the last 100 years. Amanda Calabrese and Greta Meyer are two engineers who have developed the Sequel Spiral Tampon. It has a unique helix shape that's designed. It has a unique helix shape design. And
0: are you nervous?
1: No.
2: It's okay to talk about these things.
0: Yeah,
2: it's natural.
0: This is a part of being a human.
2: Mm-hmm.
1: I just stumbled over some
0: words. Okay, no, that's fine. Go ahead. Okay. Sorry to interrupt.
1: It never happens to TJ. He's such a professional.
0: I'm a grown-up man, and I have...
1: You're taking a long time to get those words out there, TJ. Okay, you want to talk tampon with me? Let's go.
0: All right,
2: why
0: go ahead.
2: Why are you angry?
1: Because he attacks me for no reason.
2: Hostility makes me anxious. I don't like it.
0: I was just going to tell you that it's okay to talk about this kind of stuff. Right,
1: Jamie? I'm the one that's bringing it to your attention.
2: Okay.
1: Right. I found this story.
2: Why
1: I found
2: are we so
1: important.
2: Mad?
0: All right, just tell me the story.
1: There's a better design tampon. It's more efficient. There you go. It's over.
0: Well, that's great. I don't know why he's
2: mad. I think it's his time.
0: His time?
2: Yeah, of the month.
1: No.
0: Oh.
1: TJ gets under my skin sometimes.
0: Okay.
2: No, tell us more about this design.
0: No, I'm
2: glad. I'm done.
0: I think it helps
2: with leaking. Like, it's better for leaking.
0: Okay. Heather, you can, since you did that in a very nice, like, science teacher way, you can do this story next time.
2: Yeah, I will.
0: Thank you.
2: Of course.
0: Yeah,
2: Kenny
0: anytime.
2: Did a good job.
0: If this subject comes up again, why don't we have Heather do it, okay?
1: I don't appreciate that. I'm capable of doing tampon stories.
0: This is the TJ Show.
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29: Good morning, Montgomery. Right now we're looking good. This Friday still holds no major problems or accidents. You keep listening. We'll keep you posted with the latest and the most accurate traffic conditions on the radio. 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McKinnon Nissan, exit 212 off I-65 in Clanton. Buckle up. It's the law. From Montgomery Skywatch Traffic, this is Major Delay.
3: It's your WSFA First Alert weather forecast on Y-102.
30: Temperatures continue to warm back up toward normal values as we head into the weekend, but we'll also have to watch out for a few isolated showers and thunderstorms. Partly cloudy skies will again see a few stray showers later this afternoon. High temperature around 93, mostly clear 73 overnight tonight. Isolated showers and thunderstorms with temperatures in the middle 90s on Saturday and Sunday, then rain chances get a little bit higher on Monday. That's your WSFA First Alert forecast. I'm meteorologist Zach Webster on Montgomery's number one hit music station, Y-102.
0: Montgomery's number one hit music station. It's Y-102. This is the TJ Show. You know, as much as I like to goof on Kenny and say he's like a kid that never grew up, he does know how to have a lot of fun.
2: Yeah, he does.
1: And take note.
0: Yeah, what's that?
1: Take note.
0: Well, you were just talking off the radio a few moments ago, and you said you have your cousin's crawl coming weekend. And does it start today, or when are you doing this? And tomorrow. What is it?
1: Tomorrow. So it's a bar crawl, We try to do it every year, but my mom is one of 10, so I have a lot of cousins. And there's probably 20, 25 of us. It's hard to get us all together.
4: 25?
1: So we did this 2 years ago. We skipped last year because we couldn't coordinate, but this year we are back and we are bar crawling with a special theme and everything.
4: Now I remember you did bring this up a couple years ago. Did you say that you had 25 cousins then?
1: Yeah.
4: Wow, that was brand new to me.
2: That's a
4: lot. I just totally forgot that.
1: You know my mom's one of 10. You can only imagine.
4: That's incredible.
1: The Barrett side of the family multiplies.
4: So, question.
1: Yeah.
4: Could you do an experiment? I don't want to distract you from your time with your family, but I'm curious to know what Kenny sounds like. How many bars do you go to?
1: I'm not exactly sure. Probably at least 5 or 6.
4: 5. Could you do a timeline check-in where you send me a voice text at each stop? So after you finish drinking at whatever bar it is, you send me a message of whatever kind.
1: Okay.
4: I'm not going to direct you. And then I'll take all of that and we'll play it back on Monday.
2: Oh, that's going to be funny. You know what, though? You can try to like repeat a riddle at every bar after you have your drink. After a drink sets
4: in? Yes. Tongue twister.
2: Yes. This way we can actually compare what you sound like on the same thing
1: so
2: over and over again.
1: So you guys want to hear me getting progressively more drunk?
4: That's what we're saying.
2: I mean, it's going to happen anyway, so we want to know what you sound like in every stage.
1: Sure. I'm okay with that, I guess.
4: Okay, great.
1: Why
4: so
1: not?
4: So two simultaneous experiments.
2: Mm-hmm.
4: One, the tongue twister. Let's see how you do by bar number 5.
2: Yeah.
4: And then the other one is your messages to me. I'm curious to know what you'll say to me.
1: Okay.
4: Like, give me a little update, how you're feeling, and let's hear how he sounds.
2: Yeah.
4: And that's over how many hours?
1: I think it starts at like 11 for brunch.
4: Uh-huh.
1: And I think we'll probably go into the mid to late afternoon.
2: Describe the scenery, you know, who's all there.
4: Yeah. Anything you want.
1: Yeah, if any of my cousins want to jump in and say hi to you.
4: Whatever you want to do. Okay, so Monday, if all goes well, and be safe.
1: Yeah. I have Allison. She'll be my designated driver.
4: We will have two. Oh, that's got to be a blast for her.
2: Sure, she loves that.
1: She's getting married to me. We've been together almost 4 years now.
4: Okay.
2: She knows the drill.
1: Yeah, exactly.
4: So we have two potential experiments. This is a science experiment. That's all this is.
1: Yeah.
4: And we will hear the results of it.
1: And I'm an academic. I mean, yes.
4: Yes.
1: I'm happy
4: okay.
1: to do this. Professor Kenny on the job.
4: On Monday, we will hear the results. Thank you, Kenny.
1: Yeah.
4: Doing a fine service. This is the TJ Show.

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And what happens when you get busted? Well, you got to think quick on your feet. And I think that's what J-Bo did, sort of. We're going to get to this in a few moments on the TJ Show. On a

0: Montgomery's number one hit music station. It's Y102. This is the TJ Show. I don't know how else to define this other than fabulous journalism. J-Bo, can you tell me, how did this start?
1: I was just, you know, doing my thing, minding my business, and in the bathroom, and I overheard my husband say something, and I wanted to hear him clearly, so I called him over, and I decided to record the conversation that he was having by himself at first.
0: What was he inquiring?
1: Oh, he wanted to know where his avocado chips went.
0: Mm. Okay, let's see if J-Bo has any idea where they went.
1: Yeah.
2: You said, what happened to your what?
3: Avocado chips.
2: Did you check the pantry?
3: Yeah.
2: Oh, okay. So you couldn't find them?
3: No.
2: Isn't that when you put them in the pantry?
3: Yes.
0: And I wonder why they're not there anymore.
2: Okay, so that's where they should be.
3: They're
2: in there. Well, go check again. They should be in there.
3: He checked twice.
0: You made him check again even though he checked twice.
1: And I suggested that he probably should go check again because sometimes he may look and it's there but he doesn't see it.
0: Right.
2: Yeah, I would go check again, babe. That's where you put them, right?
3: Mm-hmm.
2: I ate them.
0: No, he's in the other room. He's checking. Yeah. Like, you know you ate them and you still sent them to check for a third time. There's a layer of cruelty here that has to be acknowledged.
2: In my stomach. Did you find them?
3: No.
2: Babe.
3: What?
2: I ate them.
0: No, just what were you hoping? Were you coming up with a plan in that time that he went to the cabinet?
1: I don't know. I think a part of me was like, I can't believe he remembers that he has them. I think I myself was still processing that.
0: And Archie's response is very appropriate.
1: Yeah.
0: Huh. That was an interesting little exchange.
1: I think he knew.
3: So you could have just told me they were in your belly?
0: Oh, yeah, it's hilarious that his chips are gone.
3: It is what it is. I can't retrieve them now.
2: You can't retrieve them. They're gone. Mm-hmm. I ate them yesterday. I ate them and then went to sleep. So I forgot to tell you that.
3: So that means you felt real comfortable with just finishing them off?
0: That's no remorse whatsoever. Not only did you eat them, but you just passed out peacefully.
3: And going to sleep. No, hey, babe, I just ate your chips.
2: I mean, I feel real comfortable with you.
3: I want to grab some before you come home.
2: Oh, I don't want to make you stop. I don't want to ask you to stop. I don't want to make you stop at the store.
3: Chomp, chomp, chomp.
0: Yeah, is that what it sounded like?
1: Apparently, that's what it sounded like, yes.
2: Yeah, you're not missing out on nothing. Besides, half the bag was almost gone anyway.
0: Ain't missing out on nothing. Then why'd you eat the whole bag?
1: Not the whole bag. Half the bag was missing. He already started it.
0: Did they taste good?
1: Yeah, they were all right. It was okay.
4: You ate half the bag. Yeah, they were good.
3: Yes, I started them.
2: Yeah, because you
3: liked them.
2: Yeah, but you didn't offer me no when you started them. So I felt like because you ate them with 3/4 of the bag, the other quarter of the bag was cool for me to take because you already ate 3/4 of it.
0: It was a tax.
1: Pretty much.
0: It was a tax.
1: And he didn't offer.
0: He didn't even offer you any. So then he better pay the tax.
5: It started with half the bag. Now it's 3/4 of the bag.
1: He did eat 3/4 of it.
2: That's what I'm saying. Like, what's yours is mine. What's mine is yours.
3: Let me go find the document that says that.
0: Very gracious as J-Bo's head was on the pillow, peacefully sleeping after what she did.
1: I mean, Archie's not without. I went out and got him a bag, okay?
0: You did?
1: Yes, I picked up a bag of avocado chips.
0: And what was the tax on that one that you knocked
1: Nothing.
0: Off the top?
1: Nothing. I just let him have it.
0: Oh, that's good for you.
1: Just
0: see
1: let him
0: that?
1: Have it.
0: That's an amazing wife right there.
1: Uh-huh.
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6: 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It's Skywatch traffic with major delay on Y102, Montgomery's number one hit music station.
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9: 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Your 7 o'clock hour kicks off with good news. Nothing's being reported by the authorities that would send anyone on an alternate route. 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Look for debris on the highway, especially on the side streets due to the storms passing through last night. 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It's the law. For Montgomery Skywatch traffic, this is Major Delay.
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22: Oh!
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9: Good morning, Montgomery. Look for an accident, minor accident, two or three cars involved in this. Right shoulder of the road at 65 southbound, just past the second Prattville exit, mile marker 180. So watch for this. Authorities are on the scene, right shoulder, 65 southbound, just past Highway 14 exit in Prattville. You see something else giving you trouble, safely contact us. We'll pass that info along. At McKinnon Nissan, you can get $5,000 off a new Nissan Frontier. Yeah, the lowest tax rates in Alabama, that's worth the drive. McKinnon Nissan, exit 212 off I-65 in Clanton. Buckle up, it's the law. From Montgomery Skywatch traffic, this is Major Delay.
7: Yeah!

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2: 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It's Skywatch traffic with major delay on Y102, Montgomery's number one hit music station.
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5: Good morning, Montgomery. We've got an accident reported on Taylor Road northbound just past the entrance to East Chase Parkway before you get to 85. Keep your eyes open there. Outside of that, we're looking pretty good. Nothing else has been reported that would send you on an alternate route. 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It's the law from Montgomery Skywatch Traffic. 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

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We're going to get to this a few moments away. 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
2: This is the TJ Show, our news. It sounds a little bit different around here. Kenny reads through every story he can find, and then he brings us the most interesting ones. Kenny, what's been happening in the world?
3: I'm curious what you guys would do in this situation. Imagine you're about to take a family trip. You and the family arrive at the airport. It's an international trip. Come to find out, one of your kids' passports has expired, so they can't get on the plane.
4: You fumble the bag.
3: What do you do as a parent?
2: You say, all right, well, I had a trip to the airport. Let's go home now. Happy vacation. You got to have Chick-fil-A at the airport.
3: Well, that's not what happened in Spain. A family traveling out of the Barcelona airport left their kid at the airport. They got on the plane without the kid.
2: Get out of here.
4: The parents did set something up for a relative to come pick up the kid eventually.
2: Okay, well, I mean, not for me. I probably wouldn't be at peace with that.
5: I still don't think you should leave your 10-year-old in the airport by themselves. At least one parent should stay. Well, I don't know where they were going. Maybe it was something very important, but I think one parent should
3: stay. Yeah, it's unclear where exactly they were headed.
4: Yeah, I can see both sides of the argument, which I know sounds wild to say that, but kids fly alone all the time. And when they fly alone, they usually are left at the gate by themselves until they get onto the plane and they're appointed a flight attendant or someone to like look after them. Now, I can see how traumatic it is for the child because they're just sitting there like, wait a minute, we had a plan to get on this plane. But if the parents called a relative and the relative said, hey, we'll come pick up the kid, then the kid's going to get picked up by somebody. The kid's not going to sit there for hours.
3: Yeah, and that's what happened in this particular situation. Although it's unclear what time the relative was supposed to come or when or if they came, I guess a period of time went by and this kid was just found by authorities wandering around the airport.
2: Oh,
3: I think
2: no.
3: In the airport parking lot, and they ask him, where are your parents? Well, they're on a plane.
2: Oh, no.
3: They reach out to the pilot. The pilot's able to identify the parents. And again, it's not clear exactly how much time has passed, but police eventually brought the parents to the police station to pick up their kid.
2: Oh, that's a mess.
4: I will say it is on the parent, though, to make sure that your kid's passports are up to date. Like, a child can't do that. So that's definitely the kid's, like, the parent's problem.
2: Absolutely. Sure. Kenny, what else do you have?
3: I'm sure you've heard news stories like this in the past. They start with a United Nations report says, for instance, a UN report has found that literacy rates in developing countries is on the rise. Well, the UN did a new report on these UN reports and found that most of these reports don't get read by the people that are supposed to read them.
2: Imagine that. Yeah, all this money they're spending, right, on these studies, no one's reading them.
3: Yeah, the literal headline is, UN report finds United Nations reports are not widely read.
2: That's funny.
3: That's the headline.
2: I guess they have a sense of humor, right?
3: I guess so, but they're trying to be efficient, and I guess maybe they're considering not spending all of these resources on these reports that nobody ends up reading at the end of the day anyway.
2: Yeah.
4: Well, you're reading them, Kenny.
3: Yeah, I think I'm the only one reading.
2: You're interested in them,
3: these
2: too.
3: UN reports. Yeah, some of them are interesting. Absolutely.
2: Kenny, thanks for keeping us somewhat informed.
3: That's what's happening.
2: This is the TJ Show.
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1: Temperatures continue to warm back up toward normal values as we head into the weekend, but we'll also have to watch out for a few isolated showers and thunderstorms. Partly cloudy skies will again see a few stray showers later this afternoon. High temperature around 93, mostly clear 73 overnight tonight. Isolated showers and thunderstorms with temperatures in the middle 90s on Saturday and Sunday, then rain chances get a little bit higher on Monday. That's your WSFA First Alert forecast. I'm meteorologist Zach Webster on Montgomery's number one hit music station, Y102.
2: 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This is the TJ Show. You know, one of my favorite things to do is every once in a while we'll go out to a cafe and I get to hang with J-Bo and Kenny and Heather. We all get to talk and grab a bite to eat. This place is amazing. They've got the best customer service. And in the midst of this peaceful time, I get a phone call from my wife, Jess, and I go, oh boy, because it's pretty rare she'll call me at that time of day, so my feeling is something might be wrong. So I say, guys, can you hold on one second? And I pick up the phone, and she goes, you have no idea how the kids are acting today.
3: That's bad when it's the first thing she says.
2: And she tells me that it's been a grumpy pants kind of day. And so I said, well, you know, I'm really sorry. I can't do anything about it. From here, you heard me. I mean, how did you rate my performance? You overheard my side of the call.
3: Honestly, I was trying not to listen to your to what you were
2: That's
3: saying.
2: That's so nice of you.
3: I was trying to give you some respect because you were still at the table. But I do love how when your wife Jess does call, you excuse yourself and you pick up the phone and you don't disregard it. So I love that. But I was trying not to listen.
2: Well, producer Heather, I know for sure is nosy.
4: Oh yeah, I'm a nosy Rosie. I was listening for sure. I thought you did okay. I thought you were Captain Dad at that point. Yeah,
2: great.
3: Captain Dad.
2: See, I knew she'd be listening.
3: Get anyway, you a hat. This is Captain Dad.
2: So we hang up the phone, and for some reason, I mean, I like Kenny. He's a very nice guy, but for some reason, my kids love Kenny.
3: Yeah,
2: because
3: they love him.
2: Kenny doesn't want to fully grow up, so the kids love that because they can relate to him better than most adults.
5: I'm a responsible adult, though. I have a job, pay my rent.
2: Because I know that the kids love Kenny, I said, hey, Kenny, can you help a brother out here? Can you record a message disciplining them so that they know, hey, Kenny doesn't even think this is cool. Mm-hmm. And if Kenny doesn't think it's cool, then maybe you should start behaving.
3: Right.
2: And this is what happened when I started recording Kenny. Listen to this. This is in a public place in a coffee shop.
7: All right, guys, be sure to be quiet.
2: Now, he starts screaming at the top of his lungs in this coffee shop where people are just enjoying their meals and drinking their coffee.
3: In this very moment, I went completely black. I started to see black. I zoned out. I couldn't hear anything at all.
2: Wait, don't do that so loud. We're in a public place.
7: Well, I can't send a message to your kids without being really loud and obnoxious.
2: All right, just, no, you know, seriously. He sounds like he's at an old-time circus before they invented microphones and you had to really project. This is in a coffee shop.
3: Yes.
2: We were humiliated.
7: All right, kids.
2: So now he starts trying to be serious. This is Kenny serious.
7: All right, look in my eyes.
2: Are you disappointed in the way they're acting? You're Kenny.
7: No, but I feel bad for your mama, so I want you to behave, okay? You know, there's a time and a place for everything. And right now is not the time to be misbehaving.
3: I love how he lectures how there's a time and a place for everything, but he was just yelling in a coffee shop.
2: At the wrong time and the wrong place.
3: Wrong place.
7: There's a time.
2: He's choking because he's talking with his mouth full.
7: There's a time for shenanigans, and there's a time to be on your best behavior and just look forward to the shenanigans in the future.
2: So I get home and I say, hey, Jess, how did the video go over? And she was like, I wouldn't show that to the kids. He said it wasn't a big deal that they're misbehaving. So she didn't even show it to the kids. And eventually, with time, they did settle down. But I appreciate you being there for me, Kenny.
7: Yeah, I don't know what you want from me. I mean, I'm trying.
3: Do better, you know? Kenny. That's okay. What he wants. Do better.
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0: 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J-Bo, you want to go camping this summer?
1: Absolutely not.
0: Come on.
1: Nope. I don't like being outdoors when it's too hot. I don't need to camp and sleep on the ground when I have a perfectly good bed. Mm-hmm. And I don't need the mosquitoes. Matter of fact, mosquitoes are already out. I was walking my dog Sky the other day.
0: Yeah.
1: Minding my business, you know what I'm saying? Making my way downtown. Mm-hmm. Faces pass. I'm almost homebound. And these mosquitoes bit me up so bad.
0: Yeah.
1: I didn't realize it until I got home. So you have to keep a bottle of rubbing alcohol on deck in order for the itch to go away. Because that's the best thing to rub on it. So no, I don't want to go camping.
0: Yeah, neither
1: don't
0: do
1: even,
0: I.
1: Don't even ask.
0: I was just asking. I was curious to know what you would
1: no,
0: say.
1: No, absolutely not. Now I'm upset.
0: Yeah, I'm mega. What were we going to say, Heather?
2: I said I'll go.
0: No.
1: No, TJ doesn't even want to go.
0: I don't want to go.
2: I like camping.
0: And I have a point to prove here. I don't understand camping. My buddy Angelo went camping. So I just checked in with him. I was like, hey, how did it go? Exactly how I expected.
1: Miserable.
0: Yeah, listen to this. He sent me a message. I asked him if I could play this. This is Angelo's experience camping to anyone. Kenny, you want to go camping?
3: Yeah, I want to go camping.
0: Listen to this first, okay? Listen.
4: I realized that I'm not a camper at all. Like, I thought I was. I bought gear. I watched Survivor.
0: He bought gear.
1: He watched Survivor.
4: I said stuff to my wife like, hey, I could rough it, but I can't. That was a lie. I could not do it at all. There's spiders everywhere, like in the tents, the showers, the toilet. Taking a shower, I even had eye contact one-on-one with an eight-legged demon. I yell, right, because I didn't know what else to do, and they start laughing. They think it's a game. It ain't a game. I went over there and looked in the toilet because I had to use the bathroom, and there were about eight wolf spiders and a brown recluse that tried to attack another guy that was in there.
0: Now, a brown recluse, these spiders are big problems. You get bitten by one of those, you've got a big problem.
1: It eats away at your skin.
0: Yes. They're getting up more and more north. People who thought they were too north to deal with a recluse, no, they're showing up in the most random of places.
4: I said, nah, man. After the shower, dropping everything in there, it felt like Tom Cruise in Mission Impossible, not touching the ground because there was literally spiders crawling all over them.
0: Yeah, you drop your shampoo bottle, you got problems.
1: That's it, leave it there.
0: Leave it.
4: 5 o'clock in the morning after no sleep, I text my friend that I brought with me. I said, hey, bud, I'm getting a hotel, bro. I'm getting a telly. What's up? He was like, I'm down. I got to get out of here, too. So we both went to the hotel. Safe and sound, no spiders, pillows, pampering. It was the best. City boys, man, city boys.
1: That's right.
0: Wound up in the telly.
1: Yeah.
0: And that's what you gotta do. I feel that. No one should have to go camping.
1: No, I don't want that for my life.
0: And I almost got sucked into this. Some of my same friends were on this camping trip and they said, come on, man, go. No. They couldn't even finish their sentence. I will not accept an invitation to go camping. I don't want to deal with that. Who wants to deal with
2: it? Dude, I've seen those Dateline episodes with the black lights in hotels. I'd much rather sleep on the ground than some hotels.
1: No, I'll take my chances. Absolutely not.
0: Yeah.
1: I'll take my chances. I went camping one time, and it was in a air-conditioned cabin, so it was glamping.
0: Well, that's
1: I'll
0: nice.
1: Do that again, but I'm not doing tents outdoors. I don't need any of that in my life.
0: Yeah, glamping sounds fun.
1: Mm-hmm. That's nice. So,
0: whoever thought of that is brilliant.
1: Yeah, I agree.
0: This is the TJ Show.
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should be an anxiety-free weekend. I know a lot of open houses going on right now for a lot of schools with it starting very soon. Yeah, Y102 and Montgomery's number one in music station on the Adam Bomb Show, and a new Ariana Grande song, Petal, going to play in 3 minutes.

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Okay, Teddy Swims and Mr. Know-It-All. Let's get that on Y102. We're Montgomery's number one at Music Station with football on deck tonight. I love it.

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Get ready for lunch. Yeah, Tammy over in Hope Hall ready for it, too, like big time. And a new Sabrina Carpenter song. If you give me 3 minutes, I'm going to play House Tour.

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0: It's your WSFA First Alert weather forecast on Y102.
1: Temperatures continue to warm back up toward normal values as we head into the weekend, but we'll also have to watch out for a few isolated showers and thunderstorms. Partly cloudy skies will again see a few stray showers later this afternoon. High temperature around 93, mostly clear 73 overnight tonight. Isolated showers and thunderstorms with temperatures in the middle 90s on Saturday and Sunday, then rain chances get a little bit higher on Monday. That's your WSFA First Alert forecast. I'm meteorologist Zach Webster on Montgomery's number one hit music station, Y102.
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1: Temperatures continue to warm back up toward normal values as we head into the weekend, but we'll also have to watch out for a few isolated showers and thunderstorms. Partly cloudy skies will again see a few stray showers later this afternoon. High temperature around 93, mostly clear 73 overnight tonight. Isolated showers and thunderstorms with temperatures in the middle 90s on Saturday and Sunday, then rain chances get a little bit higher on Monday. That's your WSFA First Alert Forecast. I'm meteorologist Zach Webster on Montgomery's number one hit music station, Y102.
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1: Temperatures continue to warm back up toward normal values as we head into the weekend, but we'll also have to watch out for a few isolated showers and thunderstorms. Partly cloudy skies will again see a few stray showers later this afternoon. High temperature around 93, mostly clear 73 overnight tonight. Isolated showers and thunderstorms with temperatures in the middle 90s on Saturday and Sunday, then rain chances get a little bit higher on Monday. That's your WSFA First Alert Forecast. I'm meteorologist Zach Webster on Montgomery's number one hit music station, Y102.
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It's Y102. I am April. Glad to have you along this afternoon, this Friday afternoon. Just getting one step closer and closer to that weekend. The hits continue with Ariana Grande, Olivia Rodrigo, and Sabrina Carpenter. Y102.

0: Montgomery's number one hit music station. It's Y102. Well, you know what Saturday is. 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
3: 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For Montgomery Skywatch traffic, this is Major Delay.
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4: It's your WSFA First Alert weather forecast on Y102.
5: We will continue to track seasonable heat as we head throughout the overnight, and a few localized downpours will follow us into the early evening, but then start to fizzle and fade as the night progresses. Overnight lows drop down into the low and mid-70s. It's a muggy and mild start to your weekend. Afternoon highs are in the low and mid-90s, right on par with where we should be. With about a 1 in 3 shot of a passing shower or storm, could see more of the same next work week. And that's your WSFA First Alert forecast. I'm meteorologist Amanda Curran on Montgomery's number one hit music station, Y102.
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0: 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I've got a throwback from Nelly and Kelly Rowland after your next look at traffic with Major Delay.
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3: Good afternoon, Montgomery. We've got a new accident, Clay at Holt Street. They're by the interstate, so please use caution if you're heading out of the downtown area. That could affect you, Clay at Holt. Outside of that, we're looking good. Nothing else has been reported that would send you on an alternate route. 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

0: 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I've got Nicki Minaj and Teddy Swims after we check in with Major Delay.
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3: 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Right now, things are looking good. Nothing's being reported by the authorities that would send anyone on an alternate route. 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
22: 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People see the NBA career, the championship ring, but what they don't always see is the anxiety or the moments I felt completely lost. 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It's about Will Harris, a small goat who believes in himself and proves you don't have to be the biggest to be a champion.
23: Everyone's always told me smalls can't ball. I'm too blessed to be stressed. Everything I need to succeed is right here.
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4: 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From Montgomery Skywatch Traffic, this is Major Delay.
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6: This week, Tom Holland said someone told him he's not allowed to overcome one of his fears. Eminem is selling his shoes, and Taylor Swift's friends are clearly smarter than Travis Kelce's friends. 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And Ariana Grande filed a lawsuit. She didn't name who she was trying to sue, though. It's all coming up this weekend on the Hollywood Five. Hollywood
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1: It's your WSFA First Alert weather forecast on Y102.
23: Continue to track seasonable heat as we head throughout the overnight, and a few localized downpours will follow us into the early evening, but then start to fizzle and fade as the night progresses. Overnight lows drop down into the low and mid 70s. It's a muggy and mild start to your weekend. Afternoon highs are in the low and mid 90s, right on par with where we should be, with about a 1 in 3 shot of a passing shower or storm. Could see more of the same next work week. And that's your WSFA First Alert forecast. I'm meteorologist Amanda Curran on Montgomery's number one hit music station, Y102.
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